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We are the ones, we are the light. Connect the deep from head to soul. Every beat, every breath takes us close to know the grass. We're here for love.

Under the sun, under the moon, we find the rhythm, feel the tune. House aligned, bodies collide, in this moment you're by my side. Driven through the noise, now I felt your love, your voice. The time has come around.

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house, house, house, house, house, house, house, house, house, house, house, house, house, house, house, house, house, house, house, house, house, house, house, house, house, house, house, house, house, house, house, house, house, house, house, house, house, house, house, house, house, house, house, house, house, house, house, house, house, house, house, house, house, house, house, house, house, house, house, house, house, house, house, house, house, house, house, house, house, house, house, house, house, house, house, house, house, house, house, house, house, house, house, house, house, house, house, house, house, house, house, house, house, house, house, house, house, house, house, house, house, house, house, house, house, house, house, house, house, house, house, house, house, house, house, house, house, house, house, house, house, house, house, house, house, house, house, house, house, house, house, house, house, house, house, house, house, house, house, house, house, house, house, house, house, house, house, house, house, house, house, house, house, house, house, house, house, house, house, house, house,

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60 seconds. 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Okay, engine stop. APA at a descent. 700 feet, 21 down. 33 degrees. 100 feet, down at 19. 540 feet.

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1: En los 40 Dengs, Release Yourself con Roger Sánchez.